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13: Here we go. Gradual clearing tonight, turning breezy. The west wind could gust near 25 as low temperatures hover around 60. Mostly sunny, windy, and slightly warmer for your Wednesday. That west wind will make some waves, gusting near 30 as high temperatures meander back into the upper 70s. Another full day of sunshine Thursday, slightly cooler with highs in the low 70s. For WeatherWatch 12, I'm Chief Meteorologist Jeff Weller on Coyote 93.7.
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0: The Harmony. Man, love these guys. Here's Say So.

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1: Heartland weather. Here we go. Gradual clearing tonight, turning breezy. The west wind could gust near 25 as low temperatures hover around 60. Mostly sunny, windy, and slightly warmer for your Wednesday. That west wind will make some waves, gusting near 30 as high temperatures meander back into the upper 70s. Another full day of sunshine Thursday, slightly cooler with highs in the low 70s. For WeatherWatch 12, I'm Chief Meteorologist Jeff Weller on Coyote 93.7.
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7: Heartland weather. Here we go. Gradual clearing tonight, turning breezy. The west wind could gust near 25 as low temperatures hover around 60. Mostly sunny, windy, and slightly warmer for your Wednesday. That west wind will make some waves gusting near 30 as high temperatures meander back into the upper 70s. Another full day of sunshine Thursday, slightly cooler with highs in the low 70s. For WeatherWatch 12, I'm Chief Meteorologist Jeff Weller on County 93.7.
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0: New country there from Riley Green. That one's called Think As You Drunk on Taste of Country Nights with Evan Paul. Let's get a look at what's trending in country music news at tasteofcountry.com. I just spoke with Luke Bryan ahead of his album Signs, which is coming out September 18th. And I know he's been hanging out with his son Bo and their football team. I asked Luke Bryan if any of Bo's football teammates have gotten a chance to hear songs from his upcoming album that the rest of the public has not heard yet. Luke Bryan told me, yes, they have probably heard some as they've come in and hung out while he was playing them in the background. And he also noted that they didn't seem to care. He said his kids are over his music. They're like, whatever. And his friends are too. Check out the interview with Luke Bryan at tasteofcountry.com.
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11: Heartland weather. Here we go. Gradual clearing tonight, turning breezy. The west wind could gust near 25 as low temperatures hover around 60. Mostly sunny, windy, and slightly warmer for your Wednesday. That west wind will make some waves, gusting near 30 as high temperatures meander back into the upper 70s. Another full day of sunshine Thursday, slightly cooler with highs in the low 70s. For WeatherWatch 12, I'm Chief Meteorologist Jeff Weller on Coyote 93.7.
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0: the baseball bat ready, the knife. You know, she's about to slash some tires, car seats. Oh, you know what's coming up next. 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
10: Heartland weather. Here we go. Gradual clearing tonight, turning breezy. The west wind could gust near 25 as low temperatures hover around 60. Mostly sunny, windy, and slightly warmer for your Wednesday. That west wind will make some waves, gusting near 30 as high temperatures meander back into the upper 70s. Another full day of sunshine Thursday, slightly cooler with highs in the low 70s. For WeatherWatch 12, I'm Chief Meteorologist Jeff Weller on Coyote 93.7.
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2: Heartland weather. Here we go. Gradual clearing tonight, turning breezy. The west wind could gust near 25 as low temperatures hover around 60. Mostly sunny, windy, and slightly warmer for your Wednesday. That west wind will make some waves gusting near 30 as high temperatures meander back into the upper 70s. Another full day of sunshine Thursday, slightly cooler with highs in the low 70s. For WeatherWatch 12, I'm Chief Meteorologist Jeff Weller on County 93.7.
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0: Kevin Powers featuring Shaboozy. That one's called Move On on your Taste of Country Nights daily download. Two brand new country songs that are played in order back to back for you to check out which one you like better. You know, they're two trending tracks that everybody's talking about. It's Chase Matthew. The song's called Holding It Down.
1: There's

0: Morgan Wallen, and Don't We on Taste of Country Nights. Hey, every Friday night, we have a guest co-host that hangs out with us, pulls up a chair here on the second shift, and hangs out all night. Last Friday night, we were hanging out with Scotty McCreery, who is the man. This Friday night, we're going to be hanging out with Josh Turner. He's going to be stopping by. He's got a lot going on. And he's still celebrating. His biggest hits are still charting. He's still doing well. And he's going to be stopping by, hanging out Friday night with Josh Turner. We're excited for that. Hang on. Coming up next, we'll kick things off with Amen, Shaboozy and Jelly Roll, Taste of Country Nights.
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7: Here we go. Gradual clearing tonight, turning breezy. The west wind could gust near 25 as low temperatures hover around 60. Mostly sunny, windy, and slightly warmer for your Wednesday. That west wind will make some waves, gusting near 30 as high temperatures meander back into the upper 70s. Another full day of sunshine Thursday, slightly cooler with highs in the low 70s. For WeatherWatch 12, I'm Chief Meteorologist Jeff Weller on Coyote 93.7.
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8: Heartland weather. Here we go. Gradual clearing tonight, turning breezy. The west wind could gust near 25 as low temperatures hover around 60. Mostly sunny, windy, and slightly warmer for your Wednesday. That west wind will make some waves gusting near 30 as high temperatures meander back into the upper 70s. Another full day of sunshine Thursday, slightly cooler with highs in the low 70s. For WeatherWatch 12, I'm Chief Meteorologist Jeff Weller on Coyote 93.7.
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11: Here we go. Gradual clearing tonight, turning breezy. The west wind could gust near 25 as low temperatures hover around 60. Mostly sunny, windy, and slightly warmer for your Wednesday. That west wind will make some waves gusting near 30 as high temperatures meander back into the upper 70s. Another full day of sunshine Thursday, slightly cooler with highs in the low 70s. For WeatherWatch 12, I'm Chief Meteorologist Jeff Weller on Coyote 93.7.

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12: Heartland weather. Here we go. Gradual clearing tonight, turning breezy. The west wind could gust near 25 as low temperatures hover around 60. Mostly sunny, windy, and slightly warmer for your Wednesday. That west wind will make some waves gusting near 30 as high temperatures meander back into the upper 70s. Another full day of sunshine Thursday, slightly cooler with highs in the low 70s. For WeatherWatch 12, I'm Chief Meteorologist Jeff Weller on Coyote 93.7.
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1: weather. Here we go. Gradual clearing tonight, turning breezy. The west wind could gust near 25 as low temperatures hover around 60. Mostly sunny, windy, and slightly warmer for your Wednesday. That west wind will make some waves, gusting near 30 as high temperatures meander back into the upper 70s. Another full day of sunshine Thursday, slightly cooler with highs in the low 70s. For WeatherWatch 12, I'm Chief Meteorologist Jeff Weller on Coyote 93.7.

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0: Okay, so you might think that like a pop star or something would be the most followed person on Instagram. No, it's soccer stars, Cristiano Ronaldo and Lionel Messi, the two most followed people on Instagram according to a new ranking. Ronaldo tops the list with 679 million followers. Messi is second with 516 million. American celebrities make up most of the list, counting for 14 of the top 20 people.
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5: Heartland weather. Here we go. Gradual clearing tonight, turning breezy. The west wind could gust near 25 as low temperatures.

around 60. Mostly sunny, windy, and slightly warmer for your Wednesday. That west wind will make some waves, gusting near 30 as high temperatures meander back into the upper 70s. Another full day of sunshine Thursday, slightly cooler with highs in the low 70s. For WeatherWatch 12, I'm Chief Meteorologist Jeff Weller on County 93.7.

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0: another fun fact, and then we're going to get back to the music. 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
1: Life can be full of risks. One thing you shouldn't take a risk with ever is your family's health insurance. 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
5: Heartland weather. Here we go. Gradual clearing tonight, turning breezy. The west wind could gust near 25 as low temperatures hover around 60. Mostly sunny, windy, and slightly warmer for your Wednesday. That west wind will make some waves, gusting near 30 as high temperatures meander back into the upper 70s. Another full day of sunshine Thursday, slightly cooler with highs in the low 70s. For WeatherWatch 12, I'm Chief Meteorologist Jeff Weller on Coyote 93.7.

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6: Heartland weather. Here we go. Gradual clearing tonight, turning breezy. The west wind could gust near 25 as low temperatures hover around 60. Mostly sunny, windy, and slightly warmer for your Wednesday. That west wind will make some waves gusting near 30 as high temperatures meander back into the upper 70s. Another full day of sunshine Thursday, slightly cooler with highs in the low 70s. For WeatherWatch 12, I'm Chief Meteorologist Jeff Weller on Coyote 93.7.

0: Another fun fact, think about this while we get back to the music. Due to their intelligence and agility, this animal has been employed to run cables through confined spaces. Do you know what it is? It's not a mouse. It's not a rat. And it's not a fox. It's kind of like the combination of all three. It's a ferret.
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4: Heartland weather. Here we go. Gradual clearing tonight, turning breezy. The west wind could gust near 25 as low temperatures hover around 60. Mostly sunny.

slightly warmer for your Wednesday. That west wind will make some waves, gusting near 30 as high temperatures meander back into the upper 70s. Another full day of sunshine Thursday, slightly cooler with highs in the low 70s. For WeatherWatch 12, I'm Chief Meteorologist Jeff Weller on County 93.7.

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Okay, we've heard about being catfished, right? Basically, you're trying to go on a date with somebody, but they end up being not what you expected. And a new site sets out to kind of shed some light on the dates you go on. It's basically a new dating safety site called Stud or Dud that offers free background checks to help singles spot potential red flags before a first date, launched by the public

0: records company People Finders. The site pulls together information like address history, bankruptcies, and other public records, then adds context with compatibility notes. And the tool is designed to go beyond social media sleuthing, which can be misleading if profiles or personal details are fake. Its creators says the goal isn't certainty, but giving daters more information about deciding who to trust.
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4: Heartland weather. Here we go. Gradual clearing tonight, turning breezy. The west wind could gust near 25 as low temperatures hover around 60. Mostly sunny, windy, and slightly warmer for your Wednesday. That west wind will make some waves, gusting near 30 as high temperatures meander back into the upper 70s. Another full day of sunshine Thursday, slightly cooler with highs in the low 70s. For WeatherWatch 12, I'm Chief Meteorologist Jeff Weller on Coyote 93.7.
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0: Another fun fact for you while we're getting back to the music. Do you know that in 1980, Rosie Ruiz was declared the women's winner of the 84th Boston Marathon, but lost the title after it was revealed she joined the race near the finish and ran only 1 mile.
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5: Heartland weather. Here we go. Gradual clearing tonight, turning breezy. The west wind could gust near 25 as low temperatures hover around 60. Mostly sunny, windy, and slightly warmer for your Wednesday. That west wind will make some waves gusting near 30 as high temperatures meander back into the upper 70s. Another full day of sunshine Thursday, slightly cooler with highs in the low 70s. For WeatherWatch 12, I'm Chief Meteorologist Jeff Weller on Coyote 93.7.

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5: 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He drinks way too early till way too

0: You know, it's that time of year. Pumpkin spice is everywhere, and it's not going anywhere. I'm not saying that it's going to be gone, but it may have finally dropped a little bit in popularity because we only have so much room for, you know, our fads. And now our new fad is caramel apple, apple pie, matcha, chai, and even banana-inspired coffee flavors. Those are what's growing quickly. McDonald's has even dropped their pumpkin spice from their fall coffee lineup. That's the first time they've done that in a decade because they had to make room for the caramel apple pie. Starbucks still has had its strongest fall menu launch day after they brought back the pumpkin spice latte. So the classic is still pretty popular. The bigger shift may just be that fall coffee season is becoming less dominated by pumpkin spice.
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4: Heartland weather. Here we go. Gradual clearing tonight, turning breezy. The west wind could gust near 25 as low temperatures hover around 60. Mostly sunny, windy, and slightly warmer for your Wednesday. That west wind will make some waves gusting near 30 as high temperatures meander back into the upper 70s. Another full day of sunshine Thursday, slightly cooler with highs in the low 70s. For WeatherWatch 12, I'm Chief Meteorologist Jeff Weller on Coyote 93.7.
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Here's a little fun fact, and then we're going to get back to the music. Mercury's surface can reach temperatures of up to 430 degrees Celsius. That's 800 degrees Fahrenheit. Yet the planet

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3: Heartland weather. Here we go. Gradual clearing tonight, turning breezy. The west wind could gust near 25 as low temperatures hover around 60. Mostly sunny, windy, and slightly warmer for your Wednesday. That west wind will make some waves gusting near 30 as high temperatures meander back into the upper 70s. Another full day of sunshine Thursday, slightly cooler with highs in the low 70s. For WeatherWatch 12, I'm Chief Meteorologist Jeff Weller on Coyote 93.7.

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4: Heartland weather. Here we go. Gradual clearing tonight, turning breezy. The west wind could gust near 25 as low temperatures hover around 60. Mostly sunny, windy, and slightly warmer for your Wednesday. That west wind will make some waves, gusting near 30 as high temperatures meander back into the upper 70s. Another full day of sunshine Thursday, slightly cooler with highs in the low 70s. For Weather Watch 12, I'm Chief Meteorologist Jeff Weller on Coyote 93.7.
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0: 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I'm Paul Stone. 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
5: All right, we're here. We got somebody that found a diamond. It's going to drive Lunchbox crazy. We also are going to get to the guy that memorizes our podcast, which is pretty awesome. We're going to do that. Tim Tebow coming up this morning.

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8: Heartland weather. Here we go. Gradual clearing tonight, turning breezy. The west wind could gust near 25 as low temperatures hover around 60. Mostly sunny, windy, and slightly warmer for your Wednesday. That west wind will make some waves gusting near 30 as high temperatures meander back into the upper 70s. Another full day of sunshine Thursday, slightly cooler with highs in the low 70s. For WeatherWatch 12, I'm Chief Meteorologist Jeff Weller on Coyote 93.7.

0: I will talk to Tim Tebow. I love this guy. And he's really trying to make a difference. He's got a new devotional out. And so even if you're not a Gator fan, which I don't mind the Gators. I'm not a Gator fan. I'm an Arkansas fan. But Tim Tebow, I love him. He's next. Get your Bobby Bones
1: on. Instagram teen accounts come with automatic protections that limit who can contact teens, the content they can see, and the time they spend on the app. Learn more about teen accounts and Instagram's ongoing work to protect teens online at Instagram.com/teenaccounts.
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1: Is it possible wolves might be taken off the endangered species list in Wisconsin so they can be hunted again? President Trump has issued an executive order that could pave the way for that. So we asked Randy Johnson of the state DNR for his reaction.
2: Wisconsin DNR, you know, we're going to be closely monitoring this federal delisting process. Ultimately, we are in a position to implement our wolf management plan if, you know, or when federal delisting occurs.
3: So our wolf management plan, it provides, you know, a number of areas of direction, including what harvest might look like in a future wolf season. It also provides a lot of direction on, you know, dealing with wolf conflicts, wolf education and outreach.
1: Bottom line, the Wisconsin DNR is not officially taking a position on whether wolves should be delisted, but many people in northern Wisconsin favor delisting, and Congressman Tom Tiffany has pushed for it for many years. Well, happy events should be remembered, but it might be even more important to remember certain sad events. Ceremonies will be held throughout the Northwoods and the nation this week to remember the 9/11 terrorist attacks in the U.S. I talked to Rhinelander Pastor Rod Ankrum, who's helping organize a service in our area.
3: 25 years ago on Friday, the thousands of Americans died in terrorist attacks taking place across our nation in places like New York City, Washington, D.C., and over the skies of Shanksville, Pennsylvania. We told ourselves 25 years ago we'd never forget. And so this is an opportunity for people to come together, remember the events of that day, honor our heroes, and pray for America. It's going to be at the United County Courthouse in the front lawn, rain or shine. We do encourage people to bring a chair because it's going to be a long service, but yeah, people might get tired of just standing there. And the reason why is because too many times we do forget how just important it is. And we forget the events that really helped galvanize our nation on that day to be able to fight against terrorism.
1: Pastor Rod Ankrum, again, a 9/11 memorial service will be held on Friday at the Oneida County Courthouse in Rhinelander. It begins around 10 a.m. It's a tough job, but someone needs to do it and do it very well. Kathy Schmitz is retiring at the end of the year as director for the Vilas County Economic Development Corporation. The search for Kathy's successor has begun. We talked to her about the challenge the corporation faces.
4: What still needs to be done?
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11: Heartland Weather. Here we go. Gradual clearing tonight.

turning breezy. The west wind could gust near 25 as low temperatures hover around 60. Mostly sunny, windy, and slightly warmer for your Wednesday. That west wind will make some waves gusting near 30 as high temperatures meander back into the upper 70s. Another full day of sunshine Thursday, slightly cooler with highs in the low 70s. For WeatherWatch 12, I'm Chief Meteorologist Jeff Weller on Coyote 93.7.

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18: Heartland weather.
19: Partly cloudy and windy today with high temperatures reaching for the upper 70s. Winds could gust up to 30 miles per hour out of the west. Mostly clear tonight. The winds will back off with lows in the upper 40s. Mostly sunny and slightly cooler for the day on Thursday. We'll see high temperatures in the lower 70s. For Weather Watch 12, I'm meteorologist Devin Biggs on Coyote 93.

0: All right, so I put my name on something at the football facility, and I only did it because I thought it was funny. And then also later on, are we going to get a lie detector in here in the studio? I think we're going to do some live lie detecting with somebody who does that as a career. So we'll talk about that. We do have an anonymous spill the tea coming up as well, where someone wants to tell someone else's secret. All that on the way. Come on, Bobby Bones. Yeah. Hey, it's Bobby Bones. 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
4: Breaking news this hour from Town Hall. I'm Rich Thomason. Primary voters in New Hampshire have spoken. Republican John Sununu will face Democrat Congressman Chris Pappas in November, a race to replace retiring U.S. Senator Gene Shaheen. Pappas defeated Socialist Karishma Mansour by a wide margin to capture the Democrat nomination. Republicans kick off an unprecedented pep rally of sorts today in Dallas. President Trump will take the stage. Vice President Vance will be there along with other GOP heavyweights.
5: Republicans gearing up for their first ever GOP midterm convention, taking place in Dallas, Texas at the American Airlines Center. The keynote speakers on the first night, Vice President J.D. Vance, and on the second night, President Trump. The goal of the two-day gathering to rally support for Republican candidates, celebrate the president's accomplishments, and promote the party's America First agenda, Laura Winters reporting.
4: The governments of Britain and Israel at odds over Israeli settlements and the treatment of Palestinians in the West Bank. UK Foreign Secretary Ed Miliband says Britain is banning imports of all goods from the region and some services. Israeli reaction, the BBC's Yolande Nell in Jerusalem.
6: Israel has told the British consulate, which represents the UK in Jerusalem, the occupied West Bank and Gaza, it has 30 days to close. British representatives at the International Coordination Center for Gaza in southern Israel and trainers working with Palestinian police in Ramallah have been given a week to leave. The steps mark an extreme diplomatic escalation by Israel. But in an interview with Jewish News, Mr. Miliband said Britain had to do what it believed was the right thing based on our values. Similar comments were made by Andy Burnham, who added, "For too long, we have been hesitant to act, fearful of being accused of being anti-Israel."
4: Oil prices have topped $100 a barrel for Brent crude as the U.S.-Iran conflict heats up again. On Wall Street, Dow futures down just over 300 points. More on these stories, townhall.com.
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9: Is it possible wolves might be taken off the endangered species list in Wisconsin so they can be hunted again? President Trump has issued an executive order that could pave the way for that, so we asked Randy Johnson of the state DNR for his reaction.
10: Wisconsin DNR, you know, we're going to be closely monitoring this federal delisting process. Ultimately, we are in a position to implement our wolf management plan if, you know, or when federal delisting occurs.
11: So our wolf management plan, it provides, you know, a number of areas of direction, including
10: what harvest might look like in a future wolf season. It also

0: provides a lot of direction on, you know, dealing with wolf conflicts, wolf education and outreach.
1: Bottom line, the Wisconsin DNR is not officially taking a position on whether wolves should be delisted, but many people in northern Wisconsin favor delisting, and Congressman Tom Tiffany has pushed for it for many years. Well, happy events should be remembered, but it might be even more important to remember certain sad events. Ceremonies will be held throughout the Northwoods and the nation this week to remember the 9/11 terrorist attacks in the U.S. I talked to Rhinelander Pastor Rod Ankrum, who's helping organize his service in our area.
0: 25 years ago on Friday, that thousands of Americans died in terrorist attacks taking place across our nation in places like New York City, Washington, D.C., and over the skies of Shanksville, Pennsylvania. We told ourselves 25 years ago we'd never forget. And so this is an opportunity for people to come together, remember the events of that day, honor our heroes, and pray for America. It's going to be at the United County Courthouse in the front lawn, rain or shine. We do encourage people to bring a chair because I think it'll be a long service, but yeah, people might get tired of just standing there. And the reason why is because too many times we do forget how just important it is. And we forget the events that really helped galvanize our nation on that day to be able to fight against terrorism.
1: Pastor Rod Ankrum, again, a 9/11 memorial service will be held on Friday at the Oneida County Courthouse in Rhinelander. It begins around 10 a.m. It's a tough job, but someone needs to do it and do it very well. Kathy Schmitz is retiring at the end of the year as director for the Vilas County Economic Development Corporation. The search for Kathy's successor has begun. We talked to her about the challenge the corporation faces.
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11: Heartland weather. Partly cloudy and windy today with high temperatures reaching for the upper 70s. Winds could gust up to 30 miles per hour out of the west. Mostly clear tonight. The winds will back off with lows in the upper 40s. Mostly sunny and slightly cooler for the day on Thursday. We'll see high temperatures in the lower 70s. For Weather Watch 12, I'm meteorologist Devin Biggs on Coyote 93.7.

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19: Heartland weather. Partly cloudy and windy today with high temperatures reaching for the upper 70s. Winds could gust up to

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15: Heartland weather. Partly cloudy and windy today with high temperatures reaching for the upper 70s. Winds could gust up to 30 miles per hour out of the west. Mostly clear tonight. The winds will back off with lows in the upper 40s. Mostly sunny and slightly cooler for the day on Thursday. We'll see high temperatures in the lower 70s. For Weather Watch 12, I'm meteorologist Devin Biggs on Coyote 93.7.
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1: A police chief is being called a hero after something happened during his Florida vacation. He did not expect to have to save a life, and he did. It is a great story. It's coming up next in our segment called Tell Me Something Good.
2: Was Lainey Wilson nervous when she showed up on set for her role in Yellowstone?
3: Yes. I mean, when I showed up to the ranch, I'm like, these people were probably going to be like, what in the world? This girl ain't ever acted a day in her life. She's been acting a fool, but she ain't been like that. But they did not treat me that way. They welcomed me with open arms, and they were all fans of my music. It's crazy how life works.
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6: Breaking news this hour from Town Hall. Rich Thomason. The oil price roller coaster heading back up again, going up that big hill, topping $100 per barrel for Brent crude. The price spike comes as Iran claims to have targeted American vessels and oil tankers with drones and missiles.
7: Released early Wednesday, the Iran military video shows what it says are missiles and drones being launched toward targets in response to the latest U.S. attacks on 5 Iranian crude oil tankers. Following the American strikes, Iran's state media said it had also launched missiles towards U.S. targets in Jordan. Jordan's military, in turn, said its air defenses had intercepted 18 ballistic missiles launched toward its territory, and 2 others fell in places where no one lives and no casualties have been reported. Jordan's a staunch U.S. ally that hosts American forces, making the kingdom's military bases a target of repeat Iranian attacks. I'm Charles Tillotef.
6: And a conflict of a different variety, the U.S.-Canada trade war is heating up. The U.S. is banning Canadian dairy products.

0: most alcoholic beverages and some Canadian motorcycles. President Trump says Canada has taken unfair advantage of the U.S. for way too long. Canadian Prime Minister Carney remains defiant. In his words, we have everything we need to pivot and prosper. At a 9/11 commemoration ceremony, President Trump pointing to a massive steel beam from the World Trade Center South Tower.
1: This battered piece of steel here today on the ellipse is a reminder that America is blessed with a strength no fire can consume, no evil can conquer, and no terror can destroy.
0: The president at a ceremony held just outside the White House, quoting Mr. Trump, "We say it and we mean it. We will never forget." On Wall Street this morning, stock futures deep in the red so far. The Dow futures are down just over 300 points. The Nasdaq futures are off 107 points. More on these stories, townhall.com.
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4: Is it possible wolves might be taken off the endangered species list in Wisconsin so they can be hunted again? President Trump has issued an executive order that could pave the way for that. So we asked Randy Johnson of the state DNR for his reaction.
5: Wisconsin DNR, you know, we're going to be closely monitoring this federal delisting process. Ultimately, we are in a position to implement our wolf management plan if or when federal delisting occurs.
6: So our wolf management plan, it provides, you know, a number of areas of direction, including what harvest might look like in a future wolf season. It also provides a lot of direction on, you know, dealing with wolf conflicts, wolf education and outreach.
4: Bottom line, the Wisconsin DNR is not officially taking a position on whether wolves should be delisted, but many people in northern Wisconsin favor delisting, and Congressman Tom Tiffany has pushed for it for many years. Well, happy events should be remembered, but it might be even more important to remember certain sad events. Ceremonies will be held throughout the Northwoods and the nation this week to remember the 9/11 terrorist attacks in the U.S. I talked to Rhinelander Pastor Rod Ankrum, who's helping organize a service in our area.
7: 25 years ago on Friday, that thousands of Americans died in terrorist attacks taking place across our nation in places like New York City, Washington, D.C., and over the skies of Shanksville, Pennsylvania. We told ourselves 25 years ago we'd never forget. And so this is an opportunity for people to come together, remember the events of that day, honor our heroes, and pray for America. It's going to be at the United County Courthouse in the front lawn, rain or shine. We do encourage people to bring a chair because it's going to be a long service, but yeah, people might get tired of just standing there. And the reason why is because too many times we do forget how just important it is. And we forget the events that really helped galvanize our nation on that day to be able to fight against terrorism.
4: Pastor Rod Ankrum, again, a 9/11 memorial service will be held on Friday at the Oneida County Courthouse in Rhinelander. It begins around 10 a.m. It's a tough job, but someone needs to do it and do it very well. Kathy Schmitz is retiring at the end of the year as director for the Vilas County Economic Development Corporation. The search for Kathy's successor has begun. We talked to her about the challenge the corporation faces.
8: What still needs to be done?
9: I would say we need to continue this fabulous momentum that we've built. Broadband is doing very well right now, and we need to continue to provide our one-on-one consulting for all of these amazing, you know, businesses that we have throughout the county.
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7: Heartland weather.
8: Partly cloudy and windy today with high temperatures reaching for the upper 70s. Winds could gust up to 30 miles per hour out of the west. Mostly clear tonight. The winds will back off with lows in the upper 40s. Mostly sunny and slightly cooler for the day on Thursday. We'll see high temperatures in the lower 70s. For Weather Watch 12, I'm meteorologist Devin Biggs on Coyote 93.7.

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8: Heartland weather. Partly cloudy and windy today with high temperatures reaching for the upper 70s. Winds could gust up to 30 miles per hour out of the west. Mostly clear tonight. The winds will back off with lows in the upper 40s. Mostly sunny and slightly cooler for the day on Thursday. We'll see high temperatures in the lower 70s. For Weather Watch 12, I'm your oldest Devin Biggs on Coyote 93.7.

0: Latinos for Dallas Cowboys?
1: Yeah, Latino Cowboys.
0: Yeah.
2: And no, but you're white.
0: I know, but am I really?
2: Yes.
0: Okay.
2: You really are.
1: Honorary.
0: Yeah, right.
1: Latino.
0: I mean, all my friends are Mexican or Latino or Hispanic. You know, and that's all. It's all different, but, you know, it's just sometimes I... and Eddie doesn't talk, and he's the biggest Cowboys fan, and he's in the group.
1: Because you guys are never asking me a question. You're just throwing out things.
0: We're posting funny memes.
1: Yeah, and it's like, what do you want me to do? Say ha-ha?
0: Yeah. Hit the little ha-ha.
3: If you think it's ha-ha, you got a ha-ha.
0: It's our culture. It's our culture.
1: Oh, right, Latino culture.
2: No, shouldn't it be ja-ja?
0: Good point.
1: We don't say ja-ja.
0: I should, though, to really embrace. Thank you. I'm going to do ja-ja-ja-ja-ja-ja-ja. You guys, you want to be on? We do have some people that are on the phone right now. 877-77-BOBBY. Be back in a second.
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3: Heartland weather.
4: Partly cloudy and windy today with high temperatures reaching for the upper 70s. Winds could gust up to 30 miles per hour out of the west. Mostly clear tonight. The winds will back off with lows in the upper 40s. Mostly sunny and slightly cooler for the day on Thursday. We'll see high temperatures in the lower 70s. For Weather the Watch 12, I'm meteorologist Devin Biggs on Coyote 93.7.
5: Let's go. I want to talk to Garrett in Tampa. Hey, Garrett, you talked to us a few weeks ago?
6: Yes, sir. No, actually, I just sent you a DM on Instagram like 30 minutes ago asking the show for advice on trying to get a job.
5: Oh, hold on. Did you send it to me or the show?
6: I sent it to you.
5: Okay, hold on. Don't say anything yet. Let's see. Let me go over to my DMs here. You only go on Tuesdays, for the record?
7: But
5: this feels like I'm walking in a bad neighborhood right now, late at night. Okay.
8: Okay. We're with you.
5: Thank you.
7: You're not alone.
8: You're not alone.
5: Okay. Do you mind if I read some of this, Garrett?
6: Yeah. Just keep out the specifics.
5: You got it. Good morning, yeah. Bobby. I could use some advice. I left this job after a long time. It's been a bit of a struggle. He has some experience in the military, just say that.
8: Okay.
5: And he's barely getting interviews. I am using AI to find new postings and tailoring my resume, and I could use some advice. It's frustrating. I'd love to hear what you think. And that's in a nutshell.
7: Okay.
8: Okay.
7: Summary.
5: Here's me in a nutshell.
8: Yeah.
5: Is that one? Here's me in a Austin Powers. What is that one?
9: It's nutshell.
5: Is it nutshell? Yeah. Okay. Thank you. Garrett, okay, so you're right. You sent that to me 38 minutes ago. There's already breaking news?
8: He DM'd and then now he's calling.
5: That's what I'm saying. He's calling to be the DM.
7: What's the news?
5: Go ahead.
6: So I sent that message at 8:56 on my way over to a appointment over at the VA clinic, and I pull into the parking lot of the VA clinic, and I decide to go through my emails, and I have a job offer for a job that I wasn't sure, you know, if I was going to get the job or not. There was a lot of people trying to compete for the same position, and it's a pretty senior position, and it's about $30,000 more than I expected on the salary offer, but I got a job offer literally 12 minutes before I sent that DM to you. And I just hadn't seen it yet in my email.
5: It's the luck of the DM.
10: Wow. Bobby comes through again.
5: I did it.
10: comes through.
5: I don't like to take a lot of credit, but you know what? I did it.
7: Dang.
5: Yeah, you're welcome. Hey, that's really exciting, Garrett. Seriously. Because I read your whole story here, and I left a bunch out, but it seems like you've been going through it. But how do you feel now? Are you relieved?
6: Oh, I'm super relieved. And at the same time, my wife was looking for a new job, and what was crazy to me, and kind of it was hard to deal with the fact that she was looking for a job for about a week and was already hired back on and with a new company and everything. And I was like, you know, which is awesome for my wife, but for me, I'm like, man, what am I doing wrong? Because I've been looking since June and couldn't find anything. So
5: that's fantastic.
6: It was definitely a big win, for sure.
5: The luck of the DMs. And what I was going to do, I was actually going to just give him $30,000, but since he's getting that more, need to anymore.
10: You're good.
5: Wow. Yeah, seriously, congratulations, man. We love to hear good news there. So when do you start? Do you

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2: Is it possible wolves might be taken off the endangered species list in Wisconsin so they can be hunted again? President Trump has issued an executive order that could pave the way for that. So we asked Randy Johnson of the state DNR for his reaction.
3: Wisconsin DNR, you know, we're going to be closely monitoring this federal delisting process. Ultimately, we are in a position to implement our wolf management plan if or when the federal delisting occurs.
4: So our wolf management plan, it provides, you know, a number of areas of direction, including what harvest might look like in a future wolf season. It also provides a lot of direction on, you know, dealing with wolf conflicts, wolf education and outreach.
2: Bottom line, the Wisconsin DNR is not officially taking a position on whether wolves should be delisted, but many people in northern Wisconsin favor delisting, and Congressman Tom Tiffany has pushed for it for many years. Well, happy events should be remembered, but it might be even more important to remember certain sad events. Ceremonies will be held throughout the Northwoods and the nation this week to remember the 9/11 terrorist attacks in the U.S. I talked to Rhinelander Pastor Rod Ankrum, who's helping organize a service in our area.
5: 25 years ago on Friday, that thousands of Americans died in terrorist attacks taking place across our nation in places like New York City, Washington, D.C., and over the skies of Shanksville, Pennsylvania. We told ourselves 25 years ago we'd never forget. And so this is an opportunity for people to come together, remember the events of that day, honor our heroes, and pray for America. It's going to be at the United County Courthouse in the front lawn, rain or shine. We do encourage people to bring a chair because I think it'll be a long service, but yeah, people might get tired of just standing there. And the reason why is because too many times we do forget how just important it is. And we forget the events that really helped galvanize our nation on that day to be able to fight against terrorism.
2: Pastor Rod Ankrum, again, a 9/11 memorial service will be held on Friday at the Oneida County Courthouse in Rhinelander. It begins around 10 a.m. It's a tough job, but someone needs to do it and do it very well. Kathy Schmitz is retiring at the end of the year as director for the Vilas County Economic Development Corporation. The search for Kathy's successor has begun. We talked to her about the challenge the corporation faces.
6: What still needs to be done?
7: I would say we need to continue this fabulous momentum that we've built. Broadband is doing very well right now, and we need to continue to provide our one-on-one consulting for all of these amazing, you know, businesses that we have throughout the county.
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12: Heartland Weather.
13: Partly cloudy and windy today with high temperatures reaching for the upper 70s. Winds could gust up to 30 miles per hour out of the west. Mostly clear tonight. The winds will back off with lows in

in the upper 40s. Mostly sunny and slightly cooler for the day on Thursday. We'll see high temperatures in the lower 70s. For Weather Watch 12, I'm meteorologist Devin Biggs on Coyote 93.7.

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10: It's game week for the Green Bay Packers as they get ready to take on the Vikings at U.S. Bank Stadium on Sunday. I'm Bill Scott. The Packers say they expect to have a contract extension done with tight end Tucker Kraft before the start of the season, but we're still waiting. Kraft is set to earn $3.68 million this season in the final year of his rookie contract. Kraft returning from a torn ACL, he was asked how emotional this return to action is to him.
11: I can play with emotion without getting emotional, so just being myself. I try to play at a pretty low temperature, otherwise I get too hot and I start making mistakes. Just try to keep myself cool and execute my assignment technique one play at a time.
10: Kraft on his anticipated snap count for the opener.
11: I'm just going to go out there and try to win the game one play at a time. My mentality is simple. I'm blocking every block like I'm the point of attack. I'm going to finish to the whistle and I'm going to run every route like I think the ball's going to come to me.
10: I'll have more after this.
12: When you take your first bite of that cheese curd delight, that's a soybean.
13: We know you're trying not to recreate that Lady and the Tramp moment with that cheese curd, but this is your sign. Just go for it.
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13: Wisconsin soybeans, behind the bite, behind the crunch, behind the craving. 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You know you want to.
10: Packers return for a short workout on Monday. They get the day off today and then return to prepare for the Vikings on Wednesday. Packers named their five captains for the upcoming season. They are Jordan Love, Tucker Kraft, Xavier McKinney, Zaire Franklin, and Isaiah McDuffie. I'm Bill Scott. I'll have more from Titletown tomorrow on the Wisconsin Radio Network.
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8: Heartland weather. Partly cloudy and windy today with high temperatures reaching for the upper 70s. Winds could gust up to 30 miles per hour out of the west. Mostly clear tonight. The winds will back off with lows in the upper 40s. Mostly sunny and slightly cooler for the day on Thursday. We'll see high temperatures in the lower 70s. For Weather Watch 12, I'm meteorologist Devin Biggs on Coyote 93.7.

0: closely monitoring this federal delisting process. Ultimately, we are in a position to implement our wolf management plan if or when federal delisting occurs.
1: So our wolf management plan, it provides, you know, a number of areas of direction, including what harvest might look like in a future wolf season. It also provides a lot of direction on, you know, dealing with wolf conflicts, wolf education and outreach.
2: Bottom line, the Wisconsin DNR is not officially taking a position on whether wolves should be delisted, but many people in northern Wisconsin favor delisting, and Congressman Tom Tiffany has pushed for it for many years. Well, happy events should be remembered, but it might be even more important to remember certain sad events. Ceremonies will be held throughout the Northwoods and the nation this week to remember the 9/11 terrorist attacks in the U.S. I talked to Rhinelander Pastor Rod Ankrum, who's helping organize a service in our area.
1: 25 years ago on Friday, that thousands of Americans died in terrorist attacks taking place across our nation in places like New York City, Washington, D.C., and over the skies of Shanksville, Pennsylvania. We told ourselves 25 years ago we'd never forget. And so this is an opportunity for people to come together, remember the events of that day, honor our heroes, and pray for America. It's going to be at the United County Courthouse in the front lawn, rain or shine. We do encourage people to bring a chair because it's going to be a long service, but yeah, people might get tired of just standing there. And the reason why is because too many times we do forget how just important it is, and we forget the events that really helped galvanize our nation on that day to be able to fight against terrorism.
2: Pastor Rod Ankrum, again, a 9/11 memorial service will be held on Friday at the Oneida County Courthouse in Rhinelander. It begins around 10 a.m. It's a tough job, but someone needs to do it and do it very well. Kathy Schmitz is retiring at the end of the year as director for the Vilas County Economic Development Corporation. The search for Kathy's successor has begun. We talked to her about the challenge the corporation faces.
3: What still needs to be done?
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1: Heartland weather. Partly cloudy and windy today with high temperatures reaching for the upper 70s. Winds could gust up to 30 miles per hour out of the west. Mostly clear tonight. The winds will back off with lows in the upper 40s. Mostly sunny and slightly cooler for the day on Thursday. We'll see high temperatures in the lower 70s. For Weather Watch 12, I'm meteorologist Devin Biggs on Coyote 93.7.

0: It's a good one from Zach Top called South of Sanity right there. More of the good stuff is on tap. Sarah Evans, Toby Keith, Joe Nichols on the way. Have you ever heard about Taylor Swift and Travis Kelce's dog? The dog's name is Wendy. Now check this out. The fluffy pooch actually made her modeling debut in Tommy Hilfiger's Fall 2026 campaign. As far as her name goes, they say it could be a nod to Peter Pan's Wendy, or possibly Travis's childhood crush from the Sandlot.
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0: Continuous Hit Country, Coyote 93.7, a good one from back in the day. That is Joe Nichols. It's called Size Matters. Rob Banks here stacking up more Continuous Hit Country. Josh Ross, Travis Tritt, Tim McGraw is on the way for you in just a few. And if you love popcorn, make sure you listen this afternoon from 2 to 6 because you could win a gallon bucket from Minocqua Popcorn and Puffs. Coming up with Kendall Ray during her show, it is a whole lot of fun. Plus, if you win, you'll also go into that grand prize drawing for a year's worth. 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
4: Heartland Weather.
5: Partly cloudy and windy today with high temperatures reaching for the upper 70s. Winds could gust up to 30 miles per hour out of the west. Mostly clear tonight. The winds will back off with lows in the upper 40s. Mostly sunny and slightly cooler for the day on Thursday. We'll see high temperatures in the lower 70s. For Weather Watch 12, I'm meteorologist Devin Biggs on Coyote 93.7.

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4: Heartland weather.
5: Partly cloudy and windy today with high temperatures reaching for the upper 70s. Winds could gust up to 30 miles per hour out of the west. Mostly clear tonight. The winds will back off with lows in the upper 40s. Mostly sunny and slightly cooler for the day on Thursday. We'll see high temperatures in the lower 70s. For Weather Watch 12, I'm meteorologist Devin Biggs on Coyote 93.7.

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0: country superstar Luke Bryan on your radio. Country, and she knows it. Stick around for Brantley Gilbert. 90s country on the way from Patti Loveless, plus a good one from Post Malone and Blake Shelton. So this guy, Daryl Parker, who lives in South Carolina, he went from just getting socks as gifts to chasing a Guinness World Record after his family said, hey, why not? He started collecting socks, and now he's got over 2,000 pairs of socks. Once he secures that record, he says he is going to donate new socks to local shelters, which is really cool.
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6: Heartland Weather.
7: Partly cloudy and windy today with high temperatures reaching for the upper 70s. Winds could gust up to 30 miles per hour out of the west. Mostly clear tonight. The winds will back off with lows in the upper 40s. Mostly sunny and slightly cooler for the day on Thursday. We'll see high temperatures in the lower 70s. For Weather Watch 12, I'm meteorologist Devin Biggs on Coyote 93.7.

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3: Is it possible wolves might be taken off the endangered species list in Wisconsin so they can be hunted again? President Trump has issued an executive order that could pave the way for that, so we asked Randy Johnson of the state DNR for his reaction.
4: Wisconsin DNR, you know, we're going to be closely monitoring this federal delisting process. Ultimately, we are in a position to implement our wolf management plan if or when the federal delisting occurs. So our wolf management plan, it provides, you know, a number of areas of direction, including what harvest might look like in a future wolf season. It also provides a lot of direction on, you know, dealing with wolf conflicts, wolf education and outreach.
3: Bottom line, the Wisconsin DNR is not officially taking a position on whether wolves should be delisted, but many people in northern Wisconsin favor delisting, and Congressman Tom Tiffany has pushed for it for many years. Well, happy events should be remembered, but it might be even more important to remember certain sad events. Ceremonies will be held throughout the Northwoods and the nation this week to remember the 9/11 terrorist attacks in the U.S. I talked to Rhinelander Pastor Rod Ankrum, who's helping organize a service in our area.
4: 25 years ago on Friday, that thousands of Americans died in terrorist attacks taking place across our nation in places like New York City, Washington, D.C., and over the skies of Shanksville, Pennsylvania. We told ourselves 25 years ago we'd never forget. And so this is an opportunity for people to come together, remember the events of that day, honor our heroes, and pray for America. It's going to be at the United County Courthouse in the front lawn, rain or shine. We do encourage people to bring a chair because I think it'll be a long service, but yeah, people might get tired of just standing there. And the reason why is because too many times we do forget how just important it is. And we forget the events that really helped galvanize our nation on that day to be able to fight against terrorism.
3: Pastor Rod Ankrum, again, a 9/11 memorial service will be held on Friday at the Oneida County Courthouse in Rhinelander. It begins around 10 a.m. It's a tough job, but someone needs to do it and do it very well. Kathy Schmitz is retiring at the end of the year as director for the Vilas County Economic Development Corporation. The search for Kathy's successor has begun. We talked to her about the challenge the corporation faces.
5: What still needs to be done?
6: 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Broadband is doing very well right now, and we need to continue to provide our one-on-one consulting for all of these amazing, you know, businesses that we have throughout the county.
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3: Heartland weather. Here we go. Mostly clear and breezy tonight. That northwest wind could gust near 20 as low temperatures settle in the upper 40s. Mostly sunny and awesome tomorrow. Seriously, gonna be good. Look for plenty of sunshine, a light northwest breeze, and high temperatures in the mid-70s. Mostly clear tomorrow night. Your campfire smoke will rise straight up with little to no wind and lows near 50. Another full day of sunshine Friday with highs near 80. For WeatherWatch 12, I'm Chief Meteorologist Jeff Weller on Coyote 93.7.

0: Continuous Hit Country, Coyote 93.7, and Jason Aldean with Don't Tell On Me. Rob Banks here with Faith Hill standing by, along with Charlie Daniels Band, and a good one from Keith Urban on the way from Coyote 93.7. 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

went down to Georgia, he was looking for a soul to steal. He was in a bind because he was way behind and he was willing to make a deal. When he came across this young man sawing on a fiddle and playing it hot, and the devil jumped up on a hickory stump and said, "Boy, let me tell you what. I guess you didn't know it, but I'm a fiddle player too. And if you'd care to take a dare, I'll make a bet with you. Now you play pretty good fiddle, boy, but give the devil his due. I bet a fiddle of gold against your soul, because I think I'm better than you." 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

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Johnny said, "Devil, just come on back if you ever want to try again. 'Cause I told you once, you son of a gun,

0: There goes Keith Urban with Somewhere in My Car. Rob Banks right here playing another set of Superstar Country for your workday. Coming up, Kenny Chesney, Confederate Railroad, and Chris Stapleton. Now, over the summer, Chris joined Guns N' Roses. Chris surprised the crowd by joining GNR for a legendary duet of Knockin' on Heaven's Door, which is my favorite version of that song. And then the members of Guns N' Roses also jumped in to play Patience with Chris the following night. Talk about some cross-genre magic.
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5: Heartland weather. Here we go. Mostly clear and breezy tonight. That northwest wind could gust near 20 as low temperatures settle in the upper.

0: mostly sunny and awesome tomorrow.
1: Seriously, it's going to be good.
0: Look for plenty of sunshine, a light northwest breeze, and high temperatures in the mid-70s. Mostly clear tomorrow night, your campfire smoke will rise straight up with little to no wind and lows near 50. Another full day of sunshine Friday with highs near 80. For WeatherWatch 12, I'm Chief Meteorologist Jeff Weller on County 93.7.

0: It's Kenny Chesney right there, and Carry On. A lot of folks getting excited for Kenny's new album, Silver Sands Marina. It drops 2 weeks from this Friday. Get ready. More of your country faves are lined up in just a few. And this is a pretty cool story. At a recent baseball game in Alberta, an Australian shepherd named Chardonnay did something amazing. She jumped across the backs of 56 fans lined up in the outfield, and she did it in just 16 seconds. And now Chardonnay is in the Guinness World Record books.
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3: Heartland weather. Here we go. Mostly clear and breezy tonight. That northwest wind could gust near 20 as low temperatures settle in the upper 40s. Mostly sunny and awesome tomorrow. Seriously, it's going to be good. Look for plenty of sunshine, a light northwest breeze, and high temperatures in the mid-70s. Mostly clear tomorrow night. Your campfire smoke will rise straight up with little to no wind and lows near 50. Another full day of sunshine Friday with highs near 80. For WeatherWatch 12, I'm Chief Meteorologist Jeff Weller on Coyote 93.7.

0: That is Ella Langley and Love and Life Again. And I think you're going to love this story. Ella had a beautiful full circle moment recently with her longtime teacher, Coach Pop. Coach Pop shared his love of music with Ella and once gifted her a 12-string guitar. So she played a concert recently in Auburn, Alabama. It was a sold-out show. Ella returned the love, bringing Coach Pop backstage and giving him a signed guitar. That's pretty awesome, isn't it? We know you have many options. We appreciate you listening. I'm Rob Banks, coming back with Luke Combs, Billy Dean, and a good one from Eric Church.
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0: That is Luke Combs and One Number Away. The Perfect Country playlist continues in just a few with Tim McGraw. Morgan Wallen will get on Toby Keith and Willie Nelson for you. So I made a bonehead mistake the other day. My wife and I went out to lunch. I've been kind of feeling under the weather, so she drove. I normally drive, but she drove. I was sitting in the passenger seat. I get out. I get inside. Can't find my phone anywhere. So I'm thinking, did I leave it in the car? Did I leave it where we ate? So she goes out and looks in the car. She can't find it anywhere. She drives back to the place we ate. She can't find it. I'm thinking, oh no, the phone is gone. Turns out it had slipped out of my shorts pocket in the side right there in the car. But crazy how much we value our phones, right?
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4: Heartland weather. Here we go. Mostly clear and breezy tonight. That northwest wind could gust near 20 as low temperatures settle in the upper 40s. Mostly sunny and awesome tomorrow. Seriously, gonna be good. Look for plenty of sunshine, a light northwest breeze, and high temperatures in the mid-70s. Mostly clear tomorrow night. Your campfire smoke will rise straight up with little to no wind and lows near 50. Another full day of sunshine Friday with highs near 80. For WeatherWatch 12, I'm Chief Meteorologist Jeff Weller on Coyote 93.7.

0: 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Thanks for letting me tag along. I hope you had a great time. 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
5: Heartland weather. Here we go. Mostly clear and breezy tonight. That northwest wind could gust near 20 as low temperatures settle in the upper 40s. Mostly sunny and awesome tomorrow. Seriously, it's going to be good. Look for plenty of sunshine, a light northwest breeze, and high temperatures in the mid-70s. Mostly clear tomorrow night. Your campfire smoke will rise straight up with little to no wind and lows near 50. Another full day of sunshine Friday with highs near 80. For WeatherWatch 12, I'm Chief Meteorologist Jeff Weller on Coyote 93.7.

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continue with the Country Coyote 93.7 Ella Langley with Choosing Texas. And I'm Kendall Ray, and a big happy Wednesday to you. We've made it to the middle of the week, which means we're officially allowed to start pretending the weekend's closer than it really is. If you're working, running around town, or just trying to convince yourself that you're going to get everything done today, well, best of luck. I'm right there with you. Speaking of something worth sticking around for, our Wednesday Minocqua Popcorn and Puffs Gallon Bucket Giveaway is coming up a bit later.

0: on this afternoon. Yes, that's a whole gallon of popcorn or puffs. A lot of good stuff. Yummy, yummy. Flavor of the month this month is toasted marshmallow. Sounds very good. So if you want a chance at that, make sure to keep it right here with me and Coyote 93.7, because I got some more great country, some more chances to win, and a lot of good reasons to make your Wednesday a bit more fun.
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0: continuous a country, Coyote 93.7, Lauren, Elena, and Chase Matthew with All My Exes. And if that song has got you thinking about people from your past, maybe let's not text anyone right now. We're not going to text our exes today. We don't do that. That's always and never a good choice. Trust me. Anyways, tomorrow, the Border Troubadours are bringing 3 original one-act plays to the Land O'Lakes Pavilion Park at 4 o'clock. P.M., of course, not A.M. That would be strange. But anyways, the show is free to attend, and any volunteer donations will go to Lola. So grab a friend, bring your sense of humor, and enjoy some live local theater tomorrow afternoon. You know, there's something pretty special about seeing people in our own community put their creativity out there, and who knows, you might discover a future Broadway star right here in the Northwoods.
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4: Heartland weather. Here we go. Mostly clear and breezy tonight. That northwest wind could gust near 20 as low temperatures settle in the upper 40s. Mostly sunny and awesome tomorrow. Seriously, it's going to be good. Look for plenty of sunshine, a light northwest breeze, and high temperatures in the mid-70s. Mostly clear tomorrow night. Your campfire smoke will rise straight up with little to no wind and lows near 50. Another full day of sunshine Friday with highs near 80. For Weather Watch 12, I'm Chief Meteorologist Jeff Weller on Coyote 93.7. Yeah.

0: Continue with the country, Coyote 93.7, Justin Moore with You Look Like I Need a Drink. And not going to lie, I appreciate the honesty coming from him. You know, it's only Wednesday, but it feels like some weeks managed to put like a full 5 days of nonsense into the first three. Although we've only have a 4 day week this week, it still feels like a 5 day week at this point. It genuinely does. Anyways, maybe you've had one of those afternoons where your inbox is busy, your phone won't stop going off, your brain's at home. I left mine at home, I'll tell you that much. So you know what? Take a breath. You're doing great, and I can tell. Trust me. And if no one's told you yet today, you're allowed to take a break. Take a deep breath. Go get a snack. Get a coffee. Do whatever you need to do to decompress and relieve that stress. You know, breathe in, breathe out. However it goes. I got some more. I got more Continuous Hit Country coming for you right here on Coyote 93.7.
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6: Heartland weather. Here we go. Mostly clear and breezy tonight. That northwest wind could gust near 20 as low temperatures settle in the upper 40s. Mostly sunny and awesome tomorrow. Seriously, it's going to be good. Look for plenty of sunshine, a light northwest breeze, and high temperatures in the mid-70s. Mostly clear tomorrow night. Your campfire smoke will rise straight up with little to no wind and lows near 50. Another full day of sunshine Friday with highs near 80. For WeatherWatch 12, I'm Chief Meteorologist Jeff Weller on Coyote 93.7.

0: Continue with Country Coyote 93.7, George Burge and Luke Bryan with Ride, Ride, Ride. And hello, it's Kendall Ray, and we are riding into this 3 o'clock hour on this Wednesday afternoon. And if you're starting to feel the midweek slump creeping in, I feel ya. Have you had a snack yet? That could help you out. By the way, speaking of snacks, don't forget our Wednesday Minocqua Popcorn and Puffs gallon bucket giveaway is going to be coming up before the end of the hour. Yes, a whole gallon. Let me tell you, the gallon, it's big. It's big. If you think you can eat it in one sitting, you're ambitious. I'll tell you that, because the first time I got one, I said, yeah, I'm going to demolish that in one sitting. No. It took me... I'm still working on mine. I'm still working on it. So it's a lot of popcorn. It's very good. Flavor of the month this month is toasted marshmallow. So I would highly suggest giving that a try. So make sure to keep us turned up. Make sure to stay close and make sure to keep listening, because who knows? You could be this week's winner of a gallon bucket pop. Nope. Whoever's calling, it's not time to call. I get we're excited. Not time to call quite yet. I get the excitement. Anyways, keep listening, because who knows? Maybe you could be this week's winner right here on Coyote 93.7.
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0: continue with the country. Coyote 93.7, Dierks Bentley with How Am I Doing? Well, Dierks, if you really want to know, I'm doing pretty fine. He wasn't asking. Anyways, if you're looking for something fun to put on the calendar for this weekend, Dr. John's Dog and Cat Repair is hosting the Pet Days of Summer fundraiser this Sunday from 11 a.m. to 3 p.m., benefiting the Humane Society of Vilas County. It's humans only. No animals. No. But there's going to be a cookout, beverages, games, raffles, a silent auction, and live music. Seating is limited, and you're going to want to bring a chair. It's going to be a lot of fun. Trust me. Also, don't forget, before the end of the hour, we're going to be giving away a gallon bucket of popcorn and puffs from Minocqua Popcorn and Puffs. You're going to want to stay close, because who knows? You could be this week's winner.
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5: Heartland weather. Here we go. Mostly clear and breezy tonight. That northwest wind could gust near 20 as low temperatures settle in the upper 40s. Mostly sunny and awesome tomorrow. Seriously, it's going to be good. Look for plenty of sunshine, a light northwest breeze, and high temperatures in the mid-70s. Mostly clear tomorrow night. Your campfire smoke will rise straight up with little to no wind and lows near 50. Another full day of sunshine Friday with highs near 80. For WeatherWatch 12, I'm Chief Meteorologist Jeff Weller on Coyote 93.7.

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Coyote 93.7, Jordan Davis with Slow Dance in a Parking Lot. By the way, if you want a gallon bucket of popcorn and puffs from Minocqua Popcorn and Puffs, I would call right now. Be caller number 10. Like I just said, right now at 715-480-9370, and you'll win a 1 gallon bucket of popcorn and puffs from Minocqua Popcorn and Puffs, your choice of flavor from the Daily Bin. 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

0: continue with the country coyote 93.7 Riley Green with Think Is You Drunk. And if you've ever had a thought that sounded brilliant at the time and then about questionable about 10 minutes later, well, he gets it totally 100%. But we have a much better reason to celebrate this afternoon. Let me tell you, a big congratulations to this week's Minocqua Popcorn and Puffs Gallon Bucket winner, if I can speak. I'm too excited to speak clearly. Renee Reuter of St. Germain. Congrats, Renee. You are officially stocked up on popcorn or puffs and for a while. You're not going to need to go to the grocery store for any popcorn or puffs. Let me tell you, enjoy your bucket. A huge thank you to everybody who played along this week. And if you didn't win this time, don't worry. You'll have plenty more chances to win, and you got plenty more continuous hit country coming your way as well.
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4: Heartland weather. Here we go. Mostly clear and breezy tonight. That northwest wind could gust near 20 as low temperatures settle in the upper 40s. Mostly sunny and awesome tomorrow. Seriously, gonna be good. Look for plenty of sunshine, a light northwest breeze, and high temperatures in the mid-70s. Mostly clear tomorrow night. Your campfire smoke will rise straight up with little to no wind and lows near 50. Another full day of sunshine Friday with highs near 80. For Weather Watch 12, I'm Chief Meteorologist Jeff Weller on Coyote 93.7.

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0: 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You know that part of the day where you're still technically working, but your brain's already started drafting the evening itinerary? You know, maybe it's dinner, maybe it's errands, maybe it's simply getting home, changing into sweatpants, and not speaking to anyone for a bit. That's all fair. I like all those choices, but whatever you have going on, thank you very much for letting me tag along for part of your day. 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

0: 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By the way, a quick heads up, the Eagle River Revitalization Program is bringing back the Adopt a Pole Fall Decorating Contest. 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
5: Heartland weather. Here we go. Mostly clear and breezy tonight. That northwest wind could gust near 20 as low temperatures settle in the upper 40s. Mostly sunny and awesome tomorrow. Seriously, it's going to be good. Look for plenty of sunshine, a light northwest breeze, and high temperatures in the mid-70s. Mostly clear tomorrow night. Your campfire smoke will rise straight up with little to no wind and lows near 50. Another full day of sunshine Friday with highs near 80. For WeatherWatch 12, I'm Chief Meteorologist Jeff Weller on Coyote 93.7.

0: Continuous a country, Coyote 93.7, Luke Combs with Sleepless in a Hotel Room. And if you're already feeling a bit tired just after hearing that title, well, welcome to 4:46 p.m. on a Wednesday. Now, we're getting close, though. It's the time of day when the workday starts winding down and your brain suddenly remembers all the things you wanted to do tonight. Or maybe your big plan is dinner and the couch. I think that's going to be my night. Dinner, couch. Big Brother's on tonight, so I'll be watching Big Brother. Coming up at 5, our good pal Bruce Marcus will have your news. And because it's football season now, the Title Town Report is going to be happening after that. You'll get to find out what's happening with the Green Bay Packers as they prepare for some Sunday football. Exciting stuff. Can't wait for my Sunday football. But until then, I got some more Continuous Hit Country coming up for you right here on Coyote 93.7.
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3: Is it possible wolves might be taken off the endangered species list in Wisconsin so they can be hunted again? President Trump has issued an executive order that could pave the way for that. So we asked Randy Johnson of the state DNR for his reaction.
4: Wisconsin DNR, you know, we're going to be closely monitoring this federal delisting process. Ultimately, we are in a position to implement our wolf management plan if or when federal delisting occurs.
5: So our wolf management plan, it provides, you know, a number of areas of direction, including what harvest might look like in a future wolf season. It also provides a lot of direction on, you know, dealing with wolf conflicts, wolf education and outreach.
3: Bottom line, the Wisconsin DNR is not officially taking a position on whether wolves should be delisted, but many people in northern Wisconsin favor delisting, and Congressman Tom Tiffany has pushed for it for many years. Well, happy events should be remembered, but it might be even more important to remember certain sad events. Ceremonies will be held throughout the Northwoods and the nation this week to remember the 9/11 terrorist attacks in the U.S. I talked to Rhinelander Pastor Rod Ankrum, who's helping organize a service in our area.
6: 25 years ago on Friday, that thousands of Americans died in terrorist attacks taking place across our nation in places like New York City, Washington, D.C., and over the skies of Shanksville, Pennsylvania. We told ourselves 25 years ago we'd never forget. And so this is an opportunity for people to come together, remember the events of that day, honor our heroes, and pray for America. It's going to be at the United County Courthouse in the front lawn, rain or shine. We do encourage people to bring a chair,

0: because it's going to be a long service, but yeah, people might get tired of the standing there. And the reason why is because too many times we do forget how just important it is. And we forget the events that really helped galvanize our nation on that day to be able to fight against terrorism.
1: Pastor Rod Ankrum, again, a 9/11 memorial service will be held on Friday at the Oneida County Courthouse in Rhinelander. It begins around 10 a.m. It's a tough job, but someone needs to do it and do it very well. Kathy Schmitz is retiring at the end of the year as director for the Vilas County Economic Development Corporation. The search for Kathy's successor has begun. We talked to her about the challenge the corporation faces.
2: What still needs to be done?
3: I would say we need to continue this fabulous momentum that we've built. Broadband is doing very well right now, and we need to continue to provide our one-on-one consulting for all of these amazing, you know, businesses that we have throughout the county.
4: That's your latest news update on Coyote 93.7.
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10: As the Packers get back to work today, getting ready for Sunday's opener at Minnesota, linebacker Zaire Franklin continues his work at inside linebacker. What kind of impact has he made? Franklin hasn't even appeared in a real game for the Packers, yet was named one of five team captains this week. He said it's all in his personality.
11: Really enjoy serving the people around me. If you let my wife tell it, I got this like innate ability to just tell you kind of a little bit of what, you know, what you want to do, what you need to do kind of thing. So I think it's just in me to push people around me for good and for bad. But, you know, I just come in here and just try to serve and learn the guys as best as I can.
10: Certainly you have to like his attitude. He was asked how the Packers plan to match Minnesota's intensity.
11: We don't really match anybody's intensity. You know, we set the tone for how we play. So we're going to go out there and play our brand of ball, you know, that we've been, you know, installing and creating that mindset since April. So, you know, Minnesota's just the first test. So it's going to be good to put that on tape and let the league know.
10: I'll have more after this.
12: When you take your first bite of that cheese curd delight, that's a soybean.
13: We know you're trying not to recreate that Lady and the Tramp moment with that cheese curd, but this is your sign. Just go for it.
12: When it's crispy outside and it's melty inside, that's a soybean.
13: That perfect squeak, it starts with Wisconsin soybeans. 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In that golden fry, soy oil helps make it crispy, craveable, and impossible to ignore.
12: So when you grab one more curd and you know it's absurd, that's a soybean.
13: Wisconsin soybeans, behind the bite, behind the crunch, behind the craving. Visit wisoybean.org. You know you want to.

0: The Packers are set on their starting five offensive linemen on Sunday. Coach Matt LaFleur is insane. When asked if Aaron Banks and Zach Bacobelli would be ready to start the opener, he was noncommittal. There's a chance the Packers could go with rotations of players. I'm Bill Scott. I'll have more from Titletown tomorrow on the Wisconsin Radio Network.
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8: Heartland weather. Here we go. Mostly clear and breezy tonight. That northwest wind could gust near 20 as low temperatures settle in the upper 40s. Mostly sunny and awesome tomorrow. Seriously, it's going to be good. Look for plenty of sunshine, a light northwest breeze, and high temperatures in the mid-70s. Mostly clear tomorrow night. Your campfire smoke will rise straight up with little to no wind and lows near 50. Another full day of sunshine Friday with highs near 80. For WeatherWatch 12, I'm Chief Meteorologist Jeff Weller on County 93.7.

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0: 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And I gotta say, there's something about this time of day where your brain just starts switching gears. You know, you spend hours being responsible, answering questions, getting things done, and now you're thinking, all right, what can I eat for dinner? You know, priorities. You know how it is. Anyways, maybe you're heading home. Maybe you're picking up the kids. Maybe you're meeting someone for dinner. Or maybe you're simply looking forward to changing into clothes that have no business leaving the house. Anyways, whatever your evening looks like, I'm very glad that you're spending part of it with me. So make sure to turn it up and let Coyote 93.7 ride along with you. We got some more Continuous a Country your way. If I can talk, I'm so excited. We're in evening mode. I can't speak.
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0: Continue with the country, Coyote 93.7 Zach Top with South of Sanity. 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I think that is a solid combination right there. 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
5: Heartland Weather. Here we go. Mostly clear and breezy tonight. That northwest wind could gust 20.

0: as low temperatures settle in the upper 40s. Mostly sunny and awesome tomorrow. Seriously, gonna be good. We'll look for plenty of sunshine, a light northwest breeze, and high temperatures in the mid-70s. Mostly clear tomorrow night, your campfire smoke will rise straight up with little to no wind and lows near 50. Another full day of sunshine Friday with highs near 80. For WeatherWatch 12, I'm Chief Meteorologist Jeff Weller on County 93.7.
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0: Continuous Country, Coyote 93.7, Kenny Chesney with Keg in the Closet. And I don't know about you, I think that feels like a very appropriate song to send us into the evening, although hopefully your plans involve slightly less questionable decision-making. Maybe don't go on a bender like that on a Wednesday, or who am I to say? Whatever you want to do. Anyways, that's a wrap for me, and I always appreciate you hanging out with me. 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And I love to be part of your day, too. 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You can find me there, too, Kendall Ray, Coyote93.7. I'm on Instagram as well at Kendall Ray On Air. So come give me a follow or don't. That's fine, too. And with that, I'm Kendall Ray reminding you, don't do anything I wouldn't do and drink some water. I'll see you tomorrow right here on Coyote 93.7. Have a good night.
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4: Heartland weather. Here we go. Mostly clear and breezy tonight. That northwest wind could gust near 20 as low temperatures settle in the upper 40s. Mostly sunny and awesome tomorrow. Seriously, it's going to be good. Look for plenty of sunshine, a light northwest breeze, and high temperatures in the mid-70s. Mostly clear tomorrow night. Your campfire smoke will rise straight up with little to no wind and lows near 50. Another full day of sunshine Friday with highs near 80. For WeatherWatch 12, I'm Chief Meteorologist Jeff Weller on Coyote 93.7.

0: 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It's Chris Randolph. 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I don't know if that would be creepy or cool or both, or just cool.
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0: still here. Coming up, Joe Nichols, Trace Atkins, and Luke Bryan. Yes, sir. Hours away from a brand new album.
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8: Heartland weather. Here we go. Mostly clear and breezy tonight. That northwest wind could gust near 20 as low temperatures settle in the upper 40s. Mostly sunny and awesome tomorrow. Seriously, gonna be good. Look for plenty of sunshine, a light northwest breeze, and high temperatures in the mid-70s. Mostly clear tomorrow night. Your campfire smoke will rise straight up with little to no wind and lows near 50. Another full day of sunshine Friday with highs near 80. For Weather Watch 12, I'm Chief Meteorologist Jeff Weller on Coyote 93.7.
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0: Brand new Luke Bryan, just days away, literally just hours until we get our hands on it. September the 18th, it's called Signs. That's country, and she knows it. Chris Randolph here, playing country from Tim McGraw, and Don't Take the Girl, coming up next.
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